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It's me. 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And everything in between. And then I saw her face. 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
0: It's Tuesday, July 28th. Good morning. A slight chance of showers in the morning. Bigger chance of rain in the afternoon with thunderstorms. We might still see peaks of sunshine and still quite warm with a humidex in the mid-30s. Right now it's 19, the dollar trading 70.85 cents U.S. I'm Stacy Englehart. A 53-year-old is in hospital after being stabbed Sunday night in the city's Côte-des-Neiges neighborhood. Montreal police were called just before 11 to Victoria and Van Horn. Police suggest a dispute with a suspect escalated. 44-year-old was arrested yesterday. Now, Sunday's attack was the fourth stabbing recorded in the city in less than 48 hours. Earlier Saturday, a 45-year-old was seriously injured when he was found with stab wounds at 4 in the morning. 26-year-old woman was found in critical condition hours later. She's expected to be okay. And as of early Sunday morning, a man was found suffering from at least one stab wound. As of noon Monday, no arrests have been made in the other three incidents. It appears a second tornado touched down in Quebec last Tuesday. According to the Northern Tornadoes Project, it hit at 6:40 July 21st in the township municipality of Saint-Donat in Quebec's Lanaudière region. Now, there were no reported injuries, though the group estimates maximum wind speed 115 kilometers an hour. They say the damage was mainly to trees. It was rated an EF0. This comes after the first tornado hit the municipality of Harrington in the Laurentians, about 50 kilometers away, at 5:30 July 21st, snapping poles and trees and causing some damage to structures. And a year after a 9-year-old Montreal girl was found dead near a swamp in upstate New York, a local resident's trying to keep her memory alive. Bridget Cruz said she is the person behind a couple of road signs paying tribute to the girl on a two-lane route that connects local residents to the interstate highway. While she organized the vigil last July, she said she wanted to find something more permanent to pay tribute to the Montreal girl. The girl's father is on trial for second-degree murder. Light 106.7 Sports. Baseball yesterday, the Blue Jays celebrated the return of Max Scherzer on his 42nd birthday with a 3-2 win over Washington. That road series continues tonight, 6:45. And Leila Fernandez opened her D.C. Women's Open singles title defense with a win over Poland's Magdalenette in the tournament's first round. The 23-year-old from Laval captured the biggest title of her career last year at the WTA 500 hard court event. Light 106.7 weather. Looks like showers off and on today, risk of a thunderstorm, but still quite warm, a humidex feeling in the mid-30s. Tonight, showers, risk of a thunderstorm, a low of 19. Tomorrow, showers and still warm, with a humidex in the low 30s. Right now, it's 19 degrees. From the Light 106.7 News Center, I'm Stacy Englehart. 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

Light 106, Montreal's favorites. Good morning with the Bengals and Manic Monday on this Tuesday, July 28th. I'm Gary Gamble. Good morning. There are 156 days remaining until the end of the year. Wow. Today, by the way, July 28th, is known as Milk Chocolate Day. It is also National Water Park Day and National Soccer Day. And speaking of Milk Chocolate Day, chocolate maker Cadbury is recalling one of its products due to undeclared pistachio. The recall notice says anyone who bought the company's Dairy Milk Oreo chocolate bar should not consume it, but instead throw it in the garbage or return it for a refund. This is according now to the Canadian Food Inspection Agency. So keep that in mind today on Milk Chocolate Day. We're looking at mainly cloudy conditions, and but showers beginning this morning and a risk of thunderstorms this afternoon and a high of 28 for today. Right now we're sitting at 20 degrees. Stay with us. We'll keep you updated on what you need to know, traffic, weather, entertainment, and everything else. 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

Light 106.7. Good morning. I'm Gary Gamble, and not a limited amount going on in sports, but we have this, a hero's welcome, of course, for Spain's World Cup winning soccer team. An estimated gathering of almost 2 million people greeted the squad through the streets of Madrid. Spain claimed, of course, the World Cup with a 1-0 win over Argentina on Sunday. Major League Baseball, the offensive woes just continue for the Toronto Blue Jays. The Tampa Bay Rays homered three times to down Toronto 7-1 in the opener of their four-game series at Rogers Centre down in Toronto. The Blue Jays have scored only six times in four games since the All-Star break, losing three of those games. So they take on Tampa Bay again tonight at 7:07. And the RCMP says Saskatchewan Rough Riders linebacker Jaden Dulkey was driving on the wrong side of the highway with alcohol and cannabis in his SUV when his vehicle crashed into another, killing himself and a second driver. And updating your weather forecast, mainly cloudy today, but a 60% chance of showers once again this afternoon with a risk of a thunderstorm. High winds gusting to about 50 kilometers per hour, high of 27. Humidex today will make it feel like 32. Tonight, showers and thunderstorms continue and a low of 19. And tomorrow, Wednesday, mainly cloudy, 60% chance of showers once again, and temperature steady, only near 20 degrees tomorrow. And that's what it is right now, 20 degrees. Now here's Jan Arden on Light 106.7.

0: My 106.7, Montreal's favorites. Good morning, I'm Gary Gamble, and you're playing the Lotto Max tonight. $20 million is on the line, plus there are 20 separate prizes of $100,000 apiece. Now, the Lotto 649 gold ball for tomorrow night is $34 million. All right, we mentioned that today is National Junk Food Day. Now we have a sweet tooth survey. According to the snack company Callow, reveals that the average adult consumes junk food 122 times per month. The average adult eats sweets four times a day. 13% of people give their sweet tooth cravings into their sweet tooth cravings every time. 40% of people give into their sweet tooth cravings half the time. 25% of people feel unhealthy after eating sweets. And 33% of people feel both satisfied and guilty after they give in to cravings. There you have it. All right, don't forget, coming up, your workday warm-up comes your way at 9 o'clock. Monday through Friday, we keep you company with the best music and more of Montreal's light favorites. And we have more of Montreal's light favorites on the way after a break on Light 106.7.
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Well, here we go again. Reports are that a New York couple was recently caught kissing on a bench in Central Park. Both are lawyers who work for the same law firm. A passerby filmed them. The clip went viral within hours, and the moment brought the Coldplay couple back into the spotlight. An onlooker said, "Get a room, there's kids around here." Both lawyers are reportedly dating someone else. Mainly cloudy today, high 28, and the possibility of showers and thunderstorms throughout the day. And right now we're sitting at 20 degrees with Magic Let Your Hair Down on Light 106.7.

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0: Light 106.7, we are Montreal's favorites. That was the Cranberries. So today is July 28th, and taking a look at this date back in history, it was on this date in 1586, way back in the day, the potato was introduced to England. It is claimed that Sir Thomas Harriot introduced potatoes to England on this day. 1900, Louis Lessing invented the hamburger. The first singing telegram was delivered in 1933. In 1989, debuting in theaters, Turner and Hooch. It was on this date in 1992 that Prince trademarks the male-female symbol he has been using on various album covers and promotional materials. He later redesigns the symbol and uses it as his name. And it was on this date in 1998, Monica Lewinsky was given immunity from prosecution in exchange for a grand jury testimony in the investigation of her relationship with, at that time, President Bill Clinton. In 2000, The Nutty Professor 2, The Clumps, both those movies debuted in theaters. What was the number one hit in 2007? Hey There, Delilah by Plain White Tees. And also on this date in 2022, Tom Cruise spent the day paragliding off the side of a mountain in the UK. He was filming scenes for Mission Impossible 7. Birthdays today include actress Elizabeth Berkley is 54, UFC's Dana White, 57. Lori Loughlin is 62 today. And stay with us for lots more coming up on Light 106.7.
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0: Play 106.7, Montreal's favorites. So taking a look at some highway conditions, things are fairly smooth as they've been for yesterday and today. So seems to be a slow week out there. Traffic on, as you get onto the Metropolitan, just a minor slowdown as you exit to the 40 West. Also, the Mercier Bridge, reminder, is down to one lane each way. That's going to happen until about August the 3rd as they're doing work on various bridges. So that'll be like that for a while. And of course, limited driving on the LaFontaine Tunnel due to ongoing construction. Mainly cloudy, showers this morning, risk of a thunderstorm this afternoon, about 5 to 10 millimeters. High today, 28, with the humidity will feel like 34. Tonight, showers, risk of a thunderstorm, and a low of 19. And for tomorrow, showers, high 25. Right now, we're sitting at 20 degrees. And we've got the news headlines coming up at the top of the hour and more of Montreal's light favorites coming up.
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2: Good Tuesday morning, July 28th. We've got showers off and on, thunderstorms possible, and a Humidex feeling about 34 this afternoon. Already 21 feels 27. The dollar trading 70.84 cents U.S. I'm Stacey Englehart. A 53-year-old man is in hospital after he was stabbed Sunday night in the city's Côte-des-Neiges neighborhood. Montreal police were called at about 11 o'clock to Victoria and Van Horn. Police say a dispute escalated. A 44-year-old was arrested yesterday. The attack Sunday was the fourth stabbing in the city in less than 48 hours. A 45-year-old was injured early Saturday morning when he was stabbed. Hours later, a 26-year-old woman found in critical condition. She's now expected to be okay. And Sunday morning, another man was suffering from at least one stab wound. As of noon Monday, no arrests have been made with the other three incidents. It appears another tornado touched down last Tuesday in Quebec. According to the Northern Tornadoes Project, it struck July 21st at 6:40 in the evening in the municipality of Saint-Donat in the Lanaudière region. There were no reported injuries. It was considered an EF0. This is after the first one hit at about 5:30 in Harrington in the Laurentians, July 21st. It snapped a few power poles and trees and caused damage to some structures. And a year after a 9-year-old Montreal girl was found dead near a swamp in upstate New York, a local resident's trying to keep her memory alive. Bridget Cruz said she is the person behind a couple of road signs paying tribute to the girl on a 2-lane route that connects local residents to the interstate highway. While she organized the vigil last July, she said she wanted to find something more permanent to pay tribute to the Montreal girl. The girl's father is on trial for second-degree murder. Light 106.7 Sports. Baseball yesterday, the Blue Jays celebrated the return of Max Scherzer on his 42nd birthday with a 3-2 win over Washington. That road series continues tonight, 6:45. And Leila Fernandez opened her D.C. Women's Open singles title defense with a win over Poland's Magda Linette in the tournament's first round. The 23-year-old from Laval captured the biggest title of her career last year at the WTA 500 hard court event. Light 106.7 weather. Looks like showers off and on today, risk of a thunderstorm, but still quite warm, a Humidex feeling in the mid-30s. Tonight, showers, risk of a thunderstorm, a low of 19. Tomorrow, showers and still warm with a Humidex in the low 30s. Right now, 21 feels 27 degrees. From the Light 106.7 News Center, I'm Stacey Englehart.
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Like 106.7, Montreal's favorites, kicking off this hour, Britney Spears and Baby One More Time. I am Gary Gamble. It's the 28th of July, and the 209th day of the year, by the way. And it is Milk Chocolate Day, National Water Park Day. It's also National Soccer Day. And, of course, 41 days left until Labor Day. And it is, of course, as you know, Shark Week. Then we have this story. There was a man in Georgia standing in waist-deep water. Safety workers treated him because he got bitten by a shark in waist-deep water. He was trying to protect his pregnant girlfriend at the time. So Shark Week is well underway. Stay with us. We will keep you updated on what you need to know this morning when it comes to trending stories, news, traffic, weather, all of that on the way. Right now, here's Sean Desmond on Light 106.7.

Light 106.7 with a way back from OMD, Orchestral Maneuvers in the Dark, and If You Leave. In sports, the Blue Jays won yesterday. They beat Washington 3-2. They'll play again tonight at 6:45. Also on tonight, beginning at 7:30, Vancouver is at Montreal for the Canadian Elite Basketball League game. And also over at the Commonwealth Games, hammer throw champion Ethan Katzberg of Nanaimo, B.C., added another major title to his collection at the Commonwealth Games. The two-time world champion and Paris Olympic gold medalist won the men's hammer throw with a games record 80.97 meters on his first attempt. And fellow Canadian Rowan Hamilton took bronze. These games are being played in Glasgow, Scotland. Lisa Monica Fontaine, Jordan Carroll, and Felix Dulcy captured gold medals to lead a six podium day for Canadian gymnastics. So Canada now has 21 medals with 7 gold, 8 silver, and 6 bronze to rank third behind Australia and England through day 5 of the Commonwealth Games. And the Montreal Canadiens have made a trade, sending winger Sean Farrell to the Anaheim Ducks for forward Sasha Pastajov in a minor league swap. That's a look at sports. Your weather forecast, mainly cloudy. We got some showers and thunderstorms throughout the day, about 5 to 10 millimeters, a high of 28. Right now, we're sitting at 20 degrees with the Philosopher Kings on Light 106.7.

0: Light 106.7, Montreal's favorites. Taking a look at some traffic problem highlights for you now. Stalled vehicle in the eastbound Met at La Cordaire. On Laurentian South, as you get onto the Met, it slows from Côte Verture. And northbound to Cary, a little bit busier on Royal Mount. And also appears to be an accident on Highway 20 West at the exit for Orléans. Then we have these stories for you. First of all, Nike's new slide is going viral. The Hyperice Air Zoom Hyperslide has a vibrating heat plate. It can reach 117 degrees. The shoe takes about 3 hours to charge. The Hyperslide will cost you $249. And KFC Hong Kong recently launched a Purple Field Zinger Burger. 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And Pepsi has created a body wash so you can now smell like soda. They say Pepsi has teamed with Glamlite to launch a body care line. The line includes a Pepsi Vanilla Slushy Body Scrub and a Pepsi Wild Cherry Body Wash. The body scrub is a foaming sugar scrub designed to exfoliate skin. The body wash has shea butter and fruit acids to soften the skin also. All right. Mainly cloudy today, but showers this morning. Risk of a thunderstorm this afternoon. Might get about 5 to 10 millimeters. And tonight, showers, risk of thunderstorms once again. And a low of 19 for tomorrow, Wednesday, showers, high 25. Right now, we're sitting at 21 degrees and coming back with a Ray next on Light 106.7.
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Light 106.7, Montreal's favorites. Good morning, I'm Gary Gamble. And so we have a survey here for you now. These are the top 10 things in your home that are dirtier than your toilet seat, according to a new article. Number 10, a cutting board. Number 9, stove knobs. Number 8, countertop. Number 7, pet toys. Number 6, the bathroom faucet handle. Number 5, coffee reservoir. Number 4, the pet bowl. Number 3, your toothbrush holder. Number 2, the kitchen sink. And the number 1 out of the top 10 things that are dirtier than your toilet seat, a dish sponge or rag. The average price of gas this morning across our listening area, $1.91.8. It's currently 22 degrees with the police on Light 106.7.

your favorite getting together songs. Your favorite things are good songs. Watermelon sugar high. Watermelon sugar high. Your favorite it's over songs. Someone like you. Montreal's favorites. Light one.

Light 106.7, Montreal's favorites. So checking some entertainment news now. So reports are that Robert Downey Jr. will make $100 million for two more Avengers films. The next one kicks off in December with Avengers Doomsday. And Complex Magazine says the New York Yankees are hosting another George Costanza bobblehead night. The first 18,000 fans get a George Costanza calzone bobblehead on August 27th when the Yankees host the Houston Astros. The bobblehead draws from Seinfeld Season 7's The Calzone episode.

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0: Light 106.7, Montreal's favorites, taking a look once again at some traffic problem highlights. It's fairly light driving in our area this morning. Of course, just some problems on the bridges. Mercier Bridge is backing up from 138, or on the 138 from the 207, because it's down to one lane each way. It's going to be like that till about August the 3rd. So expect delays if you're making plans. Also, on the Metropolitan West, it's still heavy through San Michele, but they've cleared up an earlier stall that was backing things up there also. Your weather forecast looks like this. Mainly cloudy today. We've got a risk of a shower and a thunderstorm this afternoon, or throughout the day, actually. We're expecting about 5 to 10 millimeters of rain. High today, 28. With the humidex, it'll feel like 34. 19 overnight tonight, possible showers and thunderstorms, and more showers in the forecast for tomorrow with a high of 25. Right now, it's 22 degrees. Stay with us for the news headlines coming up at the top of the hour.
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2: It's Tuesday, July 28th. Good morning. Showers off and on, risk of a thunderstorm, but really warm this afternoon, a humidex of 34. Already 21 feels 27. The dollar trading 70.86 cents U.S. I'm Stacey Englehart. A 53-year-old man is in hospital after he was stabbed Sunday night in the city's Côte-des-Neiges neighborhood. Montreal police were called at about 11 o'clock to Victoria and Van Horn. Police say a dispute escalated. A 44-year-old was arrested yesterday. The attack Sunday was the fourth stabbing in the city in less than 48 hours. A 45-year-old was injured early Saturday morning when he was stabbed. Hours later, a 26-year-old woman found in critical condition. She's now expected to be okay. And Sunday morning, another man was suffering from at least one stab wound. As of noon Monday, no arrests have been made with the other three incidents. It appears another tornado touched down last Tuesday in Quebec. According to the Northern Tornadoes Project, it struck July 21st at 6:40 in the evening in the municipality of Saint-Donat in the Lanaudière region. There were no reported injuries. It was considered an EF0. This is after the first one hit at about 5:30 in Harrington in the Laurentians July 21st. It snapped a few power poles and trees and caused damage to some structures. And a year after a 9-year-old Montreal girl was found dead near a swamp in upstate New York, a local resident's trying to keep her memory alive. Bridget Cruz said she is the person behind a couple of road signs paying tribute to the girl on a 2-lane route that connects local residents to the interstate highway. While she organized the vigil last July, she said she wanted to find something more permanent to pay tribute to the Montreal girl. The girl's father is on trial for second-degree murder. Light 106.7 Sports. Baseball yesterday, the Blue Jays celebrated the return of Max Scherzer on his 42nd birthday with a 3-2 win over Washington. That road series continues tonight, 6:45. And Leila Fernandez opened her D.C. Women's Open singles title defense with a win over Poland's Magdalenette in the tournament's first round. The 23-year-old from Laval captured the biggest title of her career last year at the WTA 500 hardcourt event. Light 106.7 weather. Looks like showers off and on today, risk of a thunderstorm, but still quite warm, a humidex feeling in the mid-30s. Tonight, showers, risk of a thunderstorm, a low of 19. Tomorrow, showers and still warm with a humidex in the low 30s. Right now, 21 feels 27 degrees. From the Light 106.7 News Center, I'm Stacey Englehart.
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I think we're alone now. That's Tiffany. I'm Gary Gamble on this July 28th, the 209th day of the year. And it's known as National Water Park Day, National Soccer Day, and Milk Chocolate Day. And just when Milk Chocolate Day comes around, chocolate maker Cadbury says it's recalling one of its products due to undeclared pistachio. The Canadian Food Inspection Agency says there have been reported allergic reactions associated with the consumption of those products. And this has to do with the company's Dairy Milk Oreo chocolate bar. You're asked not to consume it, but instead throw it in the garbage or return it for a refund. There you have it. Stay with us. We're going to keep you up to date on everything you need to know this morning. Trending stories, entertainment, of course, sports, and weather. Speaking of which, right now it's 22 degrees with Alex Warren on Light 106.7. Good morning.

Montreal's favorites, late 106.7 in sports. The Jays over Washington 3-2 yesterday. They play again tonight at 6:45. Also tonight, getting underway, Vancouver at Montreal in the Canadian Elite Basketball League. Taking a look now at the Commonwealth Games, we're getting more medals. First of all, hammer throw champion Ethan Katzenberg of BC added another major title to his collection of the Commonwealth Games. He won the men's hammer throw with a game's record 80.97 meters on his first attempt. And also fellow Canadian Rowan Hamilton took bronze in Glasgow, Scotland. And also Lisa Monica Fontaine, Jordan Carroll, and Felix Dolce captured gold to lead a six-podium day for Canadian gymnastics. Canada now has 21 medals with 7 gold, 8 silver, and 6 bronze. So they rank behind Australia and England through day 5 of the games. And the Montreal Canadiens have made a trade, sending winger Sean Farrell to the Anaheim Ducks for forward Sasa Pastajov in a minor league swap. Canadian dollar trading overseas right now at 70.84 cents U.S. And don't forget, got something that we need to know about? Text us anytime. Light 106.7's text line, powered by Felix Norton, baking smiles since 1985. 450-510-5106. Mainly cloudy today with a high of 28. Some showers and possible thunderstorms in the forecast also. It is 22 degrees right now with Santana and Rob Thomas.

0: Light 106.7, Montreal's favorites, taking a look once again at some traffic problem highlights. A fairly light drive out there, but the Mercier Bridge, because it's down to one lane each way until August 3rd, there are some delays going through that area. Northbound to Cary from Côte Saint-Catherine, heavy up to the Metropolitan. Met westbound is slowing at around Saint-Michel. And then it slows at Saint-Laurent to Stinson. And 25 south for the Lafontaine Tunnel with ongoing work there also. It's down to one lane in the tunnel. We have a survey here for you now. This has to do with secret debts. A new survey by Yahoo Finance reveals that 21% of women and 14% of men have had a secret bank account or credit card their partner did not know about. Other findings include 39% of women and 29% of men say debt would be more devastating than infidelity. 78% of people would consider ending their relationship if their partner had a secret debt over $500,000. And 18% of people would never open a joint bank account. Also, when it comes to Gen Zers, the average Gen Zer currently owes friends or family more than $1,000. 30% owe $2,500 or more. Other findings include 47% of people say they've gone into debt covering a group expense. 37% of Gen Zers have spent over $2,500 on concerts, sporting events, and group trips. And 28% of people who borrow for shared expenses repay immediately. And the weather forecast, mainly cloudy showers this morning, risk of a thunderstorm this afternoon, and a high today of 28 degrees. We might get about 5 to 10 millimeters of rain also in there. Showers continue overnight, possible thunderstorm and a low of 19. And for tomorrow, showers and a high of 25. Right now, it is 22 degrees, and we're back with more coming up next on Light 106.7.
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Light 106.7, Montreal's favorites. Then we have these crazy stories. At an Alabama airport, the agents recently spotted five cannonballs in a passenger's checked bag. The cannonballs were wrapped in paper towels and ranged in size. A juvenile from out of state had taken the cannonballs from a nearby fort. The cannonballs did not contain any explosives. And also, reports are that a man just set a Guinness World Record for flaming torch juggling while on a unicycle. David Rush says the moment you pedal a unicycle forward while juggling torches, the momentum blows the flames back into your face. He burned off his eyebrows and the hair on the backs of his hands on his first attempt. Rush hit 175 catches on his third try to set the world record. It's 22 degrees. Well, on Montreal's favorites, Light 106.7.

Light 106.7, Montreal's favorites. Now time to take a look at what this date back in history on this July 28th. It was on this date in 1586 the potato was introduced to England. It is claimed that Sir Thomas Harriot introduced potatoes to England on this day. In 1900, Louis Lessing invented the hamburger. On this date in 1933, the first singing telegram was delivered. Turner and Hooch debuted in theaters back in 1989. In 1992, Prince trademarks the male-female single, or symbol rather, he has been using on various album covers and promotional materials. He later redesigns the symbol and uses it as his name. 1992, Patti LaBelle walks off stage during her concert in Warwick, Rhode Island, after complaining to the audience about the catering backstage. And also,

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0: 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Traffic problem highlights, just slowdowns, of course, on the Mercier Bridge. It's down to one lane each way. That's going to be in effect until August 3rd. Northbound to Cary from Côte Saint-Catherine is heavy up to the Metropolitan. And on the Met West, we have various slowdowns around Saint-Michel and then around Saint-Laurent to Stinson. And your weather forecast, mainly cloudy. Showers this morning, risk of thunderstorms this afternoon, about 5 to 10 millimeters by the time it's all said and done. High today, 28. Tonight, showers, risk of thunderstorms this evening and a low of 19. And for Wednesday, showers and a high of 25. Humidex, 31 tomorrow. Right now, we're sitting at 22 degrees. We've got your workday warm-up coming up at the top of the hour. And, of course, more of Montreal's light favorites on the way on Light 106.7.
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1: Light 106.7 weather, mainly cloudy with showers and thunderstorms this afternoon. Amount about 5 to 10 millimeters. High today 28 with the humidity 34. Tonight, showers continuing. Risk of thunderstorms this evening at a low of 19. And for Wednesday, showers high 25. And that's a look at Light 106.7 weather.
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1: Light 106.7 weather, mainly cloudy, with showers and thunderstorms this afternoon. Amount about 5 to 10 millimeters. High today 28 with the humidity 34. Tonight, showers continuing. Risk of thunderstorms this evening at a low of 19. And for Wednesday, showers high 25. And that's a look at Light 106.7 weather.
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2: Light 106.7 weather, mainly cloudy, with showers and thunderstorms this afternoon. Amount about 5 to 10 millimeters. High today 28 with the humidity 34. Tonight, showers continuing. Risk of thunderstorms this evening at a low of 19. And for Wednesday, showers high 25. And that's a look at Light 106.7 weather.
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7: 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If you

Devin Cole, I got you on light. Happy Tuesday morning. It's July 28th, the very last week of the month, and we are heading into a nice long weekend. And if you can believe it, there are only 5 weekends left until Labor Day. I know. Once you hear something like that, you're like, oh my gosh, school's just around the corner. I need to get school supplies for the kids. I need to do this and this. But you know what? Take a deep breath, okay? And just know you still have some time. There is some showers potentially in the forecast for some of us. I do have some other details coming up. But first, let's get back to the music.

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about you. Yes, that's a London beat on Light 106.7. It's Anna Almeida. Yes, I am their backup vocalist. They didn't ask, but I decided to lend my talent to them. I hope you're having a great morning today. We're going to see mainly cloudy skies. There's a chance of showers, also risk of a thunderstorm this afternoon. So we can expect around 5 to 10 millimeters of rain. High of 28 today with the Humidex going to feel like 35. I do, of course, have your full look at the weather, what you can expect tonight and into tomorrow. The last few days, of course, of July. Can you believe it? And this week is a big week if you are a lover of sharks, because it is Shark Week on Discovery. And just in time for Shark Week, Bella, the great white shark, has returned to Quebec waters. The 10-foot shark was tagged in Nova Scotia last summer and traveled as far south as the Gulf of Mexico before making her way back north. So

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0: Light weather update.
1: Mainly cloudy skies today. Showers and a risk of a thunderstorm this afternoon. Expect around 5 to 10 millimeters of rain. High of 28, but going to feel more like 35. Tonight, showers locally around 15 millimeters, and we're dropping down to a low of 18. Warming up tomorrow on your Wednesday, showers in the forecast. High of 25, but going to feel more like 31 on your Wednesday.
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little Portuguese right there. That's Sean Desmond, Night Like This on Light. It's Anna. Happy Tuesday morning. So let's talk about scammers. I'm telling you, especially with AI and the advancements online, it's hard to spot a scammer. I have fallen victim. Before it really escalated, I realized what was going on, but things seem so real. Even when it comes to social media videos, it's wild. So there is a new survey, and it suggests that Canadians are still being targeted by scammers, with nearly one in four respondents who took part in the survey saying that they or their family member have been victim of a fraud in this past year alone. So the TD Commission poll found that almost half face scam attempts every week or even every day, and more than half admit to habits that could put them at greater risk, whether it's being out and about and you're joining a free Wi-Fi network to try to get to something, so you become more vulnerable that way. Something to keep in mind. Even with that being said, nearly 9 in 10 actually say that they feel really confident that they can spot a scam. Kudos to you. I wish I were like that. And TD says that kind of confidence

Good morning. That is Sean Hook on Light with Sound of Your Heart. It's Anna. And just a heads up, if you have any flights booked with WestJet coming up, their flight attendants have actually voted in favor of a strike, and they could walk off the job as early as Sunday if a new contract isn't reached. So the airline is allowing customers flying between July 30th and August 4th to make a one-time change to their booking without paying a fee. So that's good news. They do say that negotiations are continuing, and they're optimistic a deal can be reached. So here's hoping, fingers are crossed.

Well, there are rumors that he could be performing at the Super Bowl halftime show. That's Justin Bieber with Daisies. And I think he'd be great. I mean, he's on a really good train, a comeback train with the Coachella performances. He did a great job at the FIFA World Cup halftime show. So yeah, this would make sense. And then hopefully he'll go out on tour. And that is what we're really hoping for. It's Anna. You're listening to Light. Just a heads up, if you're a fan of the Toronto Blue Jays and Lululemon, they have officially teamed up for a brand new collection. And it features apparel and accessories inspired, of course, by the team. So you can get your hands on the 10 pieces, which includes

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1: Mainly cloudy skies today, showers and a risk of a thunderstorm this afternoon. Expect around 5 to 10 millimeters of rain. High of 28, but going to feel more like 35. Tonight, showers locally around 15 millimeters, and we're dropping down to a low of 18. Warming up tomorrow on your Wednesday, showers in the forecast. High of 25, but going to feel more like 31 on your Wednesday.
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Tate McRae. She's All I Want to Be on Light 106.7, and she is one of the headliners who will take to the stage at Oshaga when it returns to Montreal next weekend. There will be more than 80 artists who will be performing over 3 days, so it's going to be action-packed. And other headliners who will be joining Tate McRae include 21 Pilots and Lorde.

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1: Good morning and happy Tuesday, friend. It's Anna Almeida. Thank you for having me on. You're listening to Light. So if you're wondering, what's a great way to end the summer and, you know, plan something really special for the family? Well, how about a trip out to the CNE? They've actually revealed their 2026 Bandshell concert lineup, and there are so many artists performing. My gosh, there really is someone for everyone. So I can't list everybody because there really are a lot of people to name, but I will say some of the acts include Shaggy, Glass Tiger, Biff Naked, Brand Van 3000, haven't said that one in a while, JoJo will take to the stage, Matthew Good, also Tom Cochran and Dallas Smith. Again, just a few of the many artists who will be performing at the CNE at the end of the summer. And the CNE, if you're wondering, it runs from August 21st to September 6th, and there will be two more acts, including a surprise headliner. Don't know who that person will be or act, but we will find out. They will take to the stage on August 31st, so it's going to be so much fun. Again, a great outing to the CNE.

0: Light weather update.
1: Mainly cloudy skies today, showers and a risk of a thunderstorm this afternoon. Expect around 5 to 10 millimeters of rain. High of 28, but going to feel more like 35. Tonight, showers locally around 15 millimeters, and we're dropping down to a low of 18. Warming up tomorrow on your Wednesday, showers in the forecast. High of 25, but going to feel more like 31 on your Wednesday.
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This is Kelsey there, also known as Taylor Swift, with We Are Never Getting Back Together on Light 106.7. It's Ann Almeida, and if you've ever desired to smell like your favorite can of pop without that sticky texture, well, listen to this. All right, Pepsi, they've teamed up with Glam Light to launch a body care collection. Yes, something we didn't know we needed, but here we have it. And so the line includes this vanilla slushy body scrub and a wild cherry body wash.

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Clap along if you feel like a room without a roof. 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

You're listening to Light. It's Anna Almeida. Happy Tuesday afternoon. So it is the lunch hour, and I feel like it's story time. So let me tell you about Kay Sato. All right, so he's a California man who is now safe after spending more than a month stranded at sea. Could you imagine? He set sail from California in June, but 2 weeks into the trip, his mast snapped. So he survived on oatmeal, fish, and squid before being rescued by a cargo ship off Hawaii. He says he cried for a week while drifting alone. My gosh, I'd still be crying, but happy to be back, of course, on solid ground and not water.

Walking in Memphis on the light. It's Anna. I love that track. It's Tuesday. And another celebrity child making headlines. This time it's Suri Cruz, who's officially changed her last name. So according to People magazine, the 20-year-old legally changed her surname to Noel in 2024. We're only hearing about this now. And they only discovered this because she registered to vote under a new name. And she also used Suri Noel at her high school graduation, dropping Cruz from her surname. And if you're wondering, where's Noel? Because her mom is Katie Holmes. Well, Noel is her mom's middle name.

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2: Mainly cloudy skies today, showers and a risk of a thunderstorm this afternoon. Expect around 5 to 10 millimeters of rain. High of 28, but going to feel more like 35. Tonight, showers locally around 15 millimeters, and we're dropping down to a low of 18. Warming up tomorrow on your Wednesday, showers in the forecast. High of 25, but going to feel more like 31 on your Wednesday.
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12: Wish I could call you last night, try to make sure you're alright. 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I'm alone learning those lessons. You're

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1: Hey, you're listening to Light 106.7. It's Ann Almeida. Hope your lunch hour is going well. So something that's been getting a lot of attention is Montreal's SPCA. They are urging Quebec to eliminate rules that allow landlords to ban pets. Listen, I lived in different apartment buildings. I've been really lucky with my landlords allowing me to have my dog, but it was a real challenge to find a place that allowed for that. So the organization says that it's seeing more than double the usual number of abandoned animals this month. So please let this be a PSA. If you're a landlord, reconsider. Not all pets are the same and not all owners are the same. And we do our best to take care of them and leave the apartment the way we

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Anne Almeida, you're listening to Light. And if you're like me, food is always on the brain. I'm always like, what am I going to eat later? And I am a huge pasta lover, so this really piqued my interest. Olive Garden's never-ending pasta pass has sold out so fast that the chain is now releasing 100 more passes. The original 10,000 passes sold out, and they weren't cheap. 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I know.

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1: Mainly cloudy skies today, showers and a risk of a thunderstorm this afternoon. Expect around 5 to 10 millimeters of rain. High of 28, but going to feel more like 35. Tonight, showers locally around 15 millimeters, and we're dropping down to a low of 18. Warming up tomorrow on your Wednesday, showers in the forecast. High of 25, but going to feel more like 31 on your Wednesday.
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The Weeknd and Daft Punk with I Feel It Coming. It's Anna. You're listening to Light 106.7. Hope the day is going well. Social media can be a really interesting place, and it's really funny to see what really goes viral and what gets everybody talking. And there's one particular message that was spotted on a back of a trailer leaving Canada has gone viral. Oh my gosh, I'm going to tell you all the reasons why. But first, we're going to play Annie Lennox right now to get you going on your Tuesday. Here's Walking on Broken Glass.

It's Anna. Thanks for having me on your Tuesday. You're listening to Light. That's Tyler Shaw with ICU. Speaking of ICU, a spray-painted message, okay, on the back of a trailer is getting a lot of attention online. The reason? Well, it reads this. Buy Canada, four more taxpayers not funding your bad ideas. The photo has gone viral with many saying it reflects the growing frustration over high taxes, the cost of living, and government policies. Yeah. Oh, social media, you're such a

Die with a Smile. That's Lady Gaga and Bruno Mars on Light. It's Anna. So when it comes to finances, my gosh, it's such an awkward conversation to have, especially when you're getting into a relationship, figuring out, you know, are we going to merge our assets? If we get married, will we have one bank account? How much are you in debt? What's your financial plan? All those conversations, yes, they can be awkward, but they are important to have. So this leads me to a new Yahoo Finance survey. And this surprised me a little bit. 21% of women and 14% of men who took the survey, they admitted that they have had a secret bank account or a credit card their partner didn't know about. Huh. And they also found that some men and women say that debt would actually be more damaging than infidelity. 78% who took the survey, they say that they would consider ending a relationship if they discovered a partner had more than $500,000 in secret debt. That's a lot of money. I understand that, especially if they didn't tell the truth right away. And it also found that 18% say that they'd never open a joint bank account together. I don't mind that, a joint bank account, but I still would always like to have my very own as well. Not a secret one that they know about as well, but to each their own, right?

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1: Mainly cloudy skies today, showers and a risk of a thunderstorm this afternoon. Expect around 5 to 10 millimeters of rain. High of 28, but going to feel more like 35. Tonight, showers locally around 15 millimeters, and we're dropping down to a low of 18. Warming up tomorrow on your Wednesday, showers in the forecast. High of 25, but going to feel more like 31 on your Wednesday.
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Jordan there with Like Magic on Light 106.7. It's Anna. Just to let you know, there is a severe thunderstorm watch in place for the area. And those thunderstorms could produce strong wind gusts, hail, and even heavy rain this afternoon and evening. So if you do have to be out and about, please keep that in mind, because some of that heavy rain could cause some flash flooding and it can happen very quickly. So be safe out there if you do have to be out. In other news, just wanted to mention Britney Spears. She's thinking about stepping away from social media to launch a new business. So she wants to start making handmade soaps and candles. Here she is now with Crazy on Light.

Hey, it's Anna. Have you heard the news? Tim Hortons is bringing the Wizarding World to Canada. So starting August 12th, participating locations will offer Harry Potter-themed donuts inspired by the four Hogwarts houses, along with the Golden Snitch Caramel Timbits, and so much more. Again, that is starting on August 12th at Tim Hortons. And fans, you can also pick up a color-changing stir wand, and some locations will actually be hosting Harry Potter trivia nights on August 28th. So that's pretty cool. 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
2: Mainly cloudy skies today, showers and a risk of a thunderstorm this afternoon. Expect around 5 to 10 millimeters of rain. High of 28, but going to feel more like 35. Tonight, showers locally around 15 millimeters, and we're dropping down to a low of 18. Warming up tomorrow on your Wednesday, showers in the forecast. High of 25, but going to feel more like 31 on your Wednesday.
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Where the Streets Have No Name. That is You Too on Light 106.7. Such a classic. It's Anna Almeida. And if you're feeling lucky, and hey, I'm not pushing gambling onto anybody, but it is nice to win some money sometimes. And the Lotto Max, the jackpot is set at $10 million for tonight. 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

your favorite getting together songs. Don't stop believing. Your favorite things are good songs. Ooh, baby, I'm on the way. Your favorite it's over songs. I was getting kinda used to being so alone. Montreal's favorites, Light 106.7.

Hey, did you know that there are only 5 weekends left until Labor Day? Oh, that's why it's just so nice to soak up every single day, because summer goes by so quickly. It's Anna. Thanks for having me on your Tuesday. If you are a fan of Prince, well, you'll be happy to know that Prince's Purple Rain is headed to Broadway in the spring of 2027, so you don't have to wait too long. So tickets actually go on sale in September, and the show will feature 20 of Prince's biggest hits, including When Doves Cry and I Would Die for You. And here he is now with 1999 on Life.

Ah, the way he hits that high note gets me every single time. That's Mr. Big to be with you on Light. It's Anna. So if you do have some travel plans in your future, well, the TSA is reminding travelers that your Costco membership card is not a valid photo ID. They said it, not me. Officials joke that they love hot dogs and rotisserie chickens just as much as anyone, but your Costco card will not get you through airport security. So keep that.

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1: Mainly cloudy skies today, showers and a risk of a thunderstorm this afternoon. Expect around 5 to 10 millimeters of rain. High of 28, but going to feel more like 35. Tonight, showers locally around 15 millimeters, and we're dropping down to a low of 18. Warming up tomorrow on your Wednesday, showers in the forecast. High of 25, but going to feel more like 31 on your Wednesday.
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Santa, just to let you know, there is still a severe thunderstorm watch in place for our area. And those thunderstorms are able to produce very strong wind gusts, also hail and heavy rain. We can expect it this afternoon into this evening. And if you're out and about, I know we got things to do and places to be, but just keep in mind that heavy rain, it can cause some flash flooding and it happens very quickly. So just be very aware of your surroundings if you have to be out and about. Also, just wanted to let you know, Quebec's private education sector, they are looking to help ease pressure on public schools by taking in more students with severe learning and behavioral challenges. So the Federation says it needs approval from the province because only 12 specialized private schools currently have the required license. So that would be very nice.

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from Hootie and the Blowfish. Only want to be with you on Light. It's Anna Almeida, and it's been confirmed. Prime Video is becoming the exclusive home for National Wednesday Night NHL games here in Canada. So starting next season, Prime members will get at least 26 regular season games plus select playoff matches as part of a new 12-year deal with Rogers. The move comes after Rogers and CBC announced Hockey Night in Canada would be leaving CBC after many years next season. Stay.

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1: Mainly cloudy skies today, showers and a risk of a thunderstorm this afternoon. Expect around 5 to 10 millimeters of rain. High of 28, but going to feel more like 35. Tonight, showers locally around 15 millimeters, and we're dropping down to a low of 18. Warming up tomorrow on your Wednesday, showers in the forecast. High of 25, but going to feel more like 31 on your Wednesday.
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Julie Black with 7 Day Fool on Light 106.7. It's Anna Almeida, and it is Tuesday, July 28th. We're into the last few days of the month, which is exciting because the very last day of July, July 31st, well, that is when Montreal's Pride Festival kicks off. And they are celebrating 20 years, and they promise to be more inclusive and festive than ever before. So yes, it's taking place from July 31st to August 9th. That is Montreal's Pride Festival. And the event promises to be completely accessible and free of charge.

Carly Rae Jepsen on Light. Dave Creelman here. We are in the heart of summer and plenty of it left and loving every minute. You know, got the air con on in the house and I wasn't sure what it was like outside. And I popped out and went, oh yeah, that's what I like.

Ella Langley on Light. She credits her grandmother for, getting her into singing. She was a little girl and sat on her grandma's lap, and her grandma would sing, and she would sing along and form harmonies and sounds and thought, wow, you know what? You can sing. And then she sang a lot at church, and the whole family said, you know what? This is what she's going to do. And what a beautiful voice. By the way, that song has been on the Hot 100 for 15 weeks, and that is eclipsing Whitney and Mariah for the longest leading solo female non-holiday number one, Ella Langley.

0: Light weather update.
1: Mainly cloudy skies today, showers and a risk of a thunderstorm this afternoon. Expect around 5 to 10 millimeters of rain. High of 28, but going to feel more like 35. Tonight, showers locally around 15 millimeters, and we're dropping down to a low of 18. Warming up tomorrow on your Wednesday, showers in the forecast. High of 25, but going to feel more like 31 on your Wednesday.
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Hank, let's get the party started on light. Yes, indeed. I've got this feeling. I had this feeling all day that it's Friday. It's Tuesday. I know. I checked. But man, I got that Friday vibe going on.

0: Light weather update.
1: Mainly cloudy skies today, showers and a risk of a thunderstorm this afternoon. Expect around 5 to 10 millimeters of rain. High of 28, but going to feel more like 35. Tonight, showers locally around 15 millimeters, and we're dropping down to a low of 18. Warming up tomorrow on your Wednesday, showers in the forecast. High of 25, but going to feel more like 31 on your Wednesday.
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1: Billy Joel, like 106.7, Dave here, checking out what's coming up this weekend. How about this? One of Canada's biggest outdoor summer music festivals, Oceaga Music and Arts Festival, is set up from Friday through Sunday at Parc Jean Drapeau, featuring some major headliners and rising acts, and Tate McRae will be on hand on Saturday. 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

Dave here on Light. This number surprises me. It says 40% keep secrets from our spouses. Wow. And it says, oh, it's got nothing to do with affairs or fantasies or anything. It's more about finances or how much they spend. Half said they have not told their spouse about the real price of something they bought. The percentage was equal for men and women. Yeah, imagine that. You go buy something. Wow, where'd you get that? That's nice. And usually it's, oh, yeah, I got a really good deal. You didn't hear what the deal was, but oh, I got a really good deal. Hey, honey, I got a new car. Ooh, well, how can we afford that? Oh, I couldn't afford not to get it. What are you keeping from your spouse? Oh, this is going to start up some conversations.

0: stars.
1: Kind of Crows on Light, Dave Kilman here. Well, here is one of the most obvious things you're going to hear, and they spent time and money studying this. Probably a waste of time and money, but love the fact that this study comes out of Australia, and they found that booze increases your chance of injury. And people who drink alcohol are up to four times more likely than non-drinkers to be hurt from physical injury. Really? Can't even imagine. Well, actually, I can. And come to think of it, I think they're right on. And it's probably a good study to just warn people.

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1: Yellow severe thunderstorm watch in effect with a chance for showers and thunderstorms throughout the evening, a low of 18 overnight. Tomorrow, rain in the forecast and 21. Tomorrow night, showers and 16. And Thursday, showers and 25.
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0: Light weather update.
1: Yellow severe thunderstorm watch in effect with a chance for showers and thunderstorms throughout the evening. A low of 18 overnight. Tomorrow, rain in the forecast and 21. Tomorrow night, showers and 16. And Thursday, showers and 25.
0: Light 1067.
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fit, just hit the pedal. If things go wrong, it's just incidental. My bad, never got the memo that you never have fun while you're in the limo. Yeah, you wanna ride in six, you wanna dine in the six. But when I lean for the kiss, you said I'll probably send you some pics.

While you're getting into the weekend mood, Saturday morning, got your coffee going, why not drop by and check out Rhonda Massad in West Island today, every Saturday morning from 8 till 10. She'll get you set up with what's happening in the hood, local voices, local stories. It's all there for you every Saturday morning right here.

Nickelback on Light. Dave Perlman here. Well, the results are in, and a lot of people have been waiting for this. It is the results from the Great Sandwich Survey of 2026. How do we cut our sandwiches? Well, here we go. 48% cut our sandwiches in the diagonal. 20% cut them horizontal, and 32% don't cut them at all. What? The survey also found that 80% eat your sandwich with the crust on, and the others crust off. What do you think? I don't know. I'm glad they finally came up with the results. A lot of people have been waiting for this.

Dave Creelman here. Well, I've recently finally getting into a mode of exercising regularly. Now, I'm only on day two, but that's a streak for me. And it's good. It feels good. I'm just, the first thing I'm doing, I'm getting up and I'm doing my long walk. And that's a start, right? And feels pretty good. And I didn't realize how good I'd feel the rest of the day after doing that. Well, this study determined that the benefits of exercise begin to fade after 10 days. And most people understand that to mean that they should maintain their daily workout schedule. And I thought it meant that I only have to exercise once every 9 days and I'd still get the benefit. But no, apparently that's not it. But hey, if you're just starting out as well, keep going.

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1: Yellow severe thunderstorm watch in effect with a chance for showers and thunderstorms throughout the evening, a low of 18 overnight. Tomorrow, rain in the forecast and 21. Tomorrow night, showers and 16. And Thursday, showers and 25.
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Dave Carlin here on Light. This is pretty big. I just saw this now. Do you know that all eligible Canadians over the age of 16 can now apply online to renew their passports? This is huge. Previously, it was only if they were expired or about to expire, but now eligible Canadians, they'll no longer have to go in line, in person. You can upload a photo and your documents and do it all online. 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

0: Light weather update.
1: Yellow severe thunderstorm watch in effect with a chance for showers and thunderstorms throughout the evening. A low of 18 overnight. Tomorrow, rain in the forecast and 21. Tomorrow night, showers and 16. And Thursday, showers and 25.
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Coldplay on Light. Remember, the biggest headline of the Coldplay tour last year was the Coldplay Kiss Cam couple. Oh, that was a mess, wasn't it? Well, apparently, this is Kiss Cam 2.0, and two lawyers are now the internet's newest Coldplay couple, as it were. They were recently caught kissing on a bench in Central Park. Both are lawyers who work for the same law firm. A passerby filmed them. And the clip went viral within hours because, they are both seeing somebody else. And this is going viral in New York. You have to remember that there is no privacy anymore, right? We have cameras everywhere. Now, this person who took the picture probably shouldn't have and shouldn't have posted it. But, and if you're out in public, your image is, not sacred. So you got to watch out.

There's train drops to Jupiter. Just checking out their tour schedule. Only one Canadian stop planned, and that's coming up August 4th. Wow, that's soon. They're touring with Bare Naked Ladies and Matt Nathanson playing RBC Amphitheater in Toronto. Dave Creelman here with YouTube.

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And Eric Carmen now, Hungry Eyes.

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Let me offer a piece of advice. 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Apparently, 2 in 5 have falsely convinced themselves they have a serious disease after Googling symptoms on Google, and they say that those of self-diagnosed online searching for their symptoms made them worry more about their health. You know, it's who knows what it is. See a doctor if you're really concerned. Just don't go down the rabbit hole on Google. 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